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4: Dear consumer, this is me, and I work for Michelin. Worldwide franchise, India to Michigan. And I'm here to tell you what I have to offer. Light truck passenger, tires, they're awesome. Super, wonderful, excellent, amazing. Number one rule, though, we're all about safety. When I go in transit, I'm safe there and safe back. Spread out the word from the roads to the racetrack. Michelin, Michelin, Michelin.
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4: Michelin, Michelin, Michelin.
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He told me all the test instructions. Ma timer set garchu, ma ghadi herira hunchu. But then don't panic. Hamro certain time limit huncha speaking test ko lagi. Ani tei time limit ma tyo test sakaunu parne bhayeko bhayera matrai I'll be watching at this clock time and again, so you don't have to panic. He told me in the very beginning, and then he asked me questions. My speaking test went really well.